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the shoe. You're fine. So kind. Got to tell this world that you're mine. Got you trying nails on and not twitch on my thumb. I'm real on earth, but it sure is fun. Come on, baby. 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